0: dark and dim, but if we look up to the hills, it's there where our help comes from. The Lord which made heaven and earth, he holds everything in his hands.
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Somebody say, thank God for the Spirit. When I don't know what to say, the Spirit speaks for me. Woo! So even if I just say, oh, the Spirit, yeah, I like that.